targeting. 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So the next time that somebody wants to help you, ask yourself if there's really something that they're trying to sell you.

raise your spirit level, cause it demands for attitude is cool, breeze below zero. Up against the wall, behaving like De Niro. Trick is performing, taking his photo, making a stand with a tan, touch you like Coco. Smooth

These old tales, these bold stories of greatness, the glory of old pals, having their naughtiest of straighteners, and how we mobbed through the old town, and did it all for a bit of status, living faster than the speed of sound.

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I look elsewhere. My spine tingles as I know we're a well-rehearsed disaster. Here we go.

called marketing. That's called harnessing a human tendency to fill the need until you've paid the enemy. So the next time that somebody wants to help you, ask yourself if there's really something that they're trying to sell you.